0: Go ahead, 88.
1: How far is 33?
0: All right, kid.
1: In out the Tug Valley. Your mom.
0: Two out here at the Tug Valley.
1: 2-4.
0: I don't have 33 responding that way. I've got 44 responding that way. Are you loaded with both patients?
2: You can cancel them. We're loaded with double patients.
0: Mango, 44, did you call?
3: Yeah, 10-4. We're going to be en route back to make one to pick 22 up a truck.
0: 22.

0: to Worland and transporting to Tug Valley. We have a 71 male gunshot wound to the upper left extremity. He's stable.
1: What?
0: And a 20-year-old male with a lower leg gunshot wound. He's also stable.
2: Suspect is a black male. Good luck. Be driving the vehicle.

0: 为什么是孙悟空？
1: Install North 400 units, all North 400 units. Safety interest bomb 119 above Duncan Fort. NBC came through Apple Relay Center. Safety interest bomb 119 above Duncan Fort. NBC call came through Apple Relay Center. Tone time 2009.
0: Question from Michelle Grayson. I think China just around 10 now. What's your name?
2: 10-4, sir. Thank you.
0: 476, 715.
3: Go ahead.
0: 305.
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0: Mecca.
1: Go ahead.
0: Come in, Ralph.
1: This came in through Apple Relay Center. Not confirmed NBC. They advised to be on 119 above Duncan Fort.
0: Well, I'll check it out.

0: What was it basically, yeah?
1: Called in through Apple Relay Center. It's supposed to be on 119 above Duncan Fort.
0: Not careful.
2: See if I'll be en route this way around.
1: Deputy advised me he just went 98 from 7-Eleven headed northbound on 20, or on 119.
2: I'll stand by. Stand by.

0: deputies find out who the alleged shooter was.
1: Him earlier today, I believe.
2: Go ahead, Dave 14.
0: The same individual, or he just thinking it's the same thing.
1: With him, I believe it was Deputy Belcher. He just stated he'd interacted with him earlier.
2: Good.
3: Post 9 just called with an update. They spoke to a Pike County SO unit who advised this individual is supposed to be an Isaiah Robinson. He's wearing a red striped jersey with short black pants. He's supposed to take 98 northbound from 7-Eleven. They've relayed all information to their troopers. Going to be bow-wowing. I just wanted to make you guys aware.

0: 好好好，
1: 对，
0: 我一般平时时间还太宽。
1: From the deputy at 2015, at that time, he thought he had just watched that subject leave the 7-Eleven within 6 minutes.
0: Okay, what was the deputy not tonight?
1: I can't advise.
2: A team above Duncan Fork saw the information they gave. If you guys are unable to locate anything, just let me know. I'll show you clear back in service.
3: I'm in or out now.
4: Last 6 minutes. I came through this direction. See if I can't locate it back on in the road somewhere.
0: Right, not power.
5: Good.
0: 198 up here, breaking.
5: Good.
0: Okay, so I've made contact with this female. She does have power. Her AC is just not working currently. She doesn't want to go anywhere. She wants to stay there. I offered her some ambulance, other options. She wants to be there and break. Well, I spoke with some of the neighbors. They said they've been helping take care of her, taking her food and water, making sure she's eating. They all advise that they don't really know family members. They don't have any way to get in contact with them, but they're going to try to get in contact with them, right?

0: Well, for a check, this female's supposed to be at a house or driving in this area.
1: Female had went back into Virginia. You say that?
0: Can't

0: Good. Hey, I just spoke with Miss Stephanie, right?
1: Good.
0: Hey, he's about to, it's now been at least 20 minutes since he's seen this mail at 7-Eleven. He might be seen there, and then he went down to take a picture of a suspect in the case, and then the bolo came out. He went toward West Virginia, but he's been about 20 minutes ago now.
2: And it's clear back in service 2024.

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I'm going to be back in and out of the station from up here beside Upper Shepherdstown Road here.

0: Perfect, but it's low grade. 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I'm around down the church out hall. I might contact these people.
1: Okay, well.

0: 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Protocol 5668 Raccoon Road, 5668 Raccoon Road. Got a 47-year-old female having back pain from a previous spinal surgery. The gray side of the house with a blue porch on the front.
1: Go ahead.
2: 10-4, that deputy is just signal 16. Now he believes this male is actually still at 7-11.
1: Yeah.

0: Tango all units on Vincent Street.
1: Go ahead.
0: Postline just called back, advised that their units spoke to somebody who advised they believe that mail has crossed state lines back into Williamson.
2: Simple.

0: Pylon Zebra 384. We're sitting here with this on Isaiah Mail and the African American Mail here from San Elizabeth.
1: Yep.

0: Good.
1: 24-2, Mingo. South end, another south end. Over there, individuals are 2 p.m. If I see his return fire at these individuals.
0: However, they spoke to one of their units who said, is this male's cost back in the state line? That's all they were able to advise.
2: Do you know what 98 is?
0: Negative.
2: Okay, me either. Can you see if they can pinpoint exactly what road that is?
0: 10-4, stand by.
3: /714 to /720.
2: Go ahead.
3: What kind of vehicle is it?
2: The blue Chevy Impala.
0: Hey, all units, Vinson Street. We're on the phone with Post 9 now. They have an individual out, a tripper out with that individual at 7-Eleven. The male did start shooting at this tripper. The tripper shot back.
2: 10-4, one round.
0: 2038. This is going to be 7-Eleven in Belfry.
3: Mingo, do you have an update on that trooper? Is he 10-4?

0: 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Open in conversation now.
1: Be 10-64.
2: 965, I will release any power arms on them. Open up off the heat. Take the power arms back to a residence on Hardy. We've tied him down. We're just trying to find a way to do what he's going to do with.

0: Ben and Paula.
1: This vehicle and male stop. 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It's him and another black male. They're there with two armed units, a Pike County SO unit and a trooper. They're talking with those units now.

0: we copied the KSC and Pike County was out with them at the 7-Eleven. Do you have anything further?
1: They have the suspect and another black male. They're discussing with them right now. Everything's 10-4.

0: Five and seven, 19.
1: Good.
0: There's Mingo County deputies in route here, 20. Also, can you signal 6-4, please?
1: 6-4 followers, 5 Mingo deputies, and 4 residents, 6-4 in the parking lot.
0: I have a temple.

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1: Go ahead.
0: Where you at?
1: We're out here at 7-Eleven. There was some miscommunication on this.

Johnson Allmate 1300 units. Allmate 1300 units. Safemates respond. Smith Tower seizures. Safemates respond. Smith Tower seizures. Stone Town 2048.

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Smith Towers for seizures. 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Cancel out previous traffic. Smith Towers for seizures. 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

715, got a caller called in. Address 319 Pigeon Roost. Said his 85-year-old father has been verbal with him, threatening to burn the house down, threatening the grandchildren, threatening to kill him in his sleep. The father's 1096. He hasn't been fully diagnosed yet.

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They obtained a statement from this male. They're 98 now. We can't just see Rock County or just 20 ounces.

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0: Point for van point. One, George, Charles, Edward, King, 1-4, Victor, 4, John, Zebra, 3-5, 1-1, 8-7. 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
1: 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Title only, verify proof.
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1: That trooper that responded to the 7-Eleven in Belfry, if you don't care, get a hold of Post 9 and have him call my cell phone. You can give them my cell phone number, 10-4.
0: 10-4, sir.

0: 10-4-I for the 988 for a deputy from Mingo County. He's wanting you to signal 6 and then a CAD. You can give him a signal 6.
1: Yeah, bro.

0: So too, Mingo.
1: Go ahead, C2 too.
0: I'm good out here. ARH.

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0: Good. 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If you don't mind, let my dispatch know, please.
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0: 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He had his leg amputated and he busted his ankles open.
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2: 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Repeating, 4990 Greasy Creek Road. Got a male subject, unknown age, thinks he's possibly having a heart attack. 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He's advising he's took three aspirin. It'll be a White House. 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
0: 64 out, play contact, this caller. Do you have any reports of video footage? I was able to obtain a copy of the footage. I'm going to make contact with the county attorney next day. This mail is 10-4 with the UCOD. 10-4 for the night. I'm going to camera that point there, Virginia.
1: 10-4.

0: Address is 605 Daystar Road. Got a 77-year-old female. She fell earlier. The caller came home and found her laying. He finds he can't get her up. Says that her legs and her neck are hurting. Go ahead.
1: Can you repeat the address one more time?
0: It's 605 Daystar. The caller said he'll meet you guys at the bottom of the hill there, the driveway.
1: All right.
0: 10-4, thank you. Then go to stat 44.

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0: 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We're going to need assistance getting that out.
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0: 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Can you copy?
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0: Do you care to tone fire or a second crew? This lady's up on a dirt road about a quarter of a mile. We want to help getting her out. We can't get the ambulance up there.
3: 10-4, ma'am. I've just toned Lenore fire for you.
0: Thank you.
3: You're welcome. I'll let you know when they're responding.

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Repeating 60 Phillips Branch Road, Good Shepherd Nursing Home. Got a 72-year-old female having a high level of potassium. Doctors advise that she needs to go into the ER. She's going to be located in A Wing, room 106, bed 1. Go ahead.

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0: Bom, Ivanga. 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
1: Good.
0: Gonna be giving one female courtesy transport from here to Liberty Heights. Beginning mileage is gonna be 129342. 129342, your time.
1: 2310.

0: 26 points.
1: I've been back out here at the cabin where we was at on this domestic. The other party came out. I'm now backing out to the Liberty Hunt.

0: 395. Okay. 182, Jimmy's Creek Road, Regina. 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
1: Good.
0: Our call is going to be a Ken Fletcher. He's advising that his neighbors have been burning something all week. I don't know what it is, but the smoke's getting into their house through their AC unit. I want to make contact with that subject and have him stop burning it. He's advising if you guys pull in his driveway, he can walk you right up to the residence. Good.
1: Damn.
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0: People say one part thing, I don't think.
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2: Yeah, we're both.
1: Might call that the male didn't want to press any charges on this female, and this female was dropped off at her mother's house.
3: Forty-eight.

0: 1617 RUS Highway, or are you going to give that valve public service?
1: I'm going to attempt a public service. Have they called back in?
0: Negative. We're just about to have shift change. I'm trying to clear up my board to make sure I've got everything lined out for third shift.
1: Okay, 10-4. Yeah. I'll be giving them a call. Call is, but I'll go with you if there's something.

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Do it. 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Walk. 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I can't see anybody in the field at all. Spoke to the woman sitting in the parking lot. She don't see anybody. I hate making the call back with.

0: had a female call in and advised that she picked up this female to give her a ride. Now she's in the back of her vehicle having a seizure. She said that she is in the middle of the road with her flashers on. She doesn't even know who this female is.
1: Copy. Go ahead and show Rescue 12 in route.
0: 10-4.

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1: 22, you can go ahead further.
0: I have a female calling in, advising that there is an unknown female in her vehicle that she picked up to give a ride to, possibly having a seizure. She's going to be in the middle of the road on Vincent Street. She advises she has her flashers on as well.
1: 22, 10-4, we'll be right momentarily.
0: 10-4.
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1: Zim, the patient has went in the house here, 819 Hampton Street. She is refusing EMS. Very combative, disoriented.

Hey, by law enforcement, we're going to clear it up. They need us to come back. Just stop her.

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0: 10-4.
2: 715, Mingo, same traffic.
0: 10-4. What residency is that going to be at?
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0: Go ahead.
1: South Asia Pacific, go ahead.
0: Yeah,

0: doing?
1: Can you hear me?

0: Amiga. Go ahead. There's smoke coming from the end of the bridge. That's a lot on one night scene. I'll be going down behind the Mexican to investigate to make sure everything's 10-4.
1: Yes, sir.

你不会不是玩方向盘？Stop 42, Boy Charles King Royal, stop 42, Boy.

0: on plane at 1247 Long Fork Road to Virgie, 1247 Long Fork Road to Virgie, Branch. For EMC's labor and delivery floors, public service with a Sierra packet, advised that she is a postpartum patient, has called in advising that her children are in bed with the father at the time and she is having thoughts of putting them 10-7. She still public service at the hospital. I'll go ahead and have EMS head away just in case.
1: Yeah.

7, Longport Road Emergency. That's going to be for a active female, unknown age at this time. That's having homicidal thoughts. We got troopers out that way. Do you have a truck stage?

before he's able to obtain a firearm. I can fill that up 41. Maybe I'll throw that up. Turn it over to him. 98.

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1: Go ahead.
0: Not the Annex residence of KSC.
1: Yeah.

units proceed on. 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

0: They've got this vehicle back in their possession. She's able to sign some paperwork in the vehicle. Question who is in it, who had it. I've got pictures of the information. I'll catch this one, 682. It can be working at the case on it when it first went missing.
1: Good.

0: 720 Mango.
1: Okay.
0: I'm going to be out here at the apartment next to the Del Barton Fire Department, the apartment number 3, just to make contact with this male.
1: Yeah.

0: Qué montada, me encanta. Qué rico.
1: I had a female call in statement. She was on the phone with her daughter and that she is actively being hit by her boyfriend. It's going to be at Magnolia Gardens.
0: Therefore, what department number and what's the name of the people that are the department?

0: Problem, do you have names on the people in the apartment and what number?
1: Team 4 is going to be apartment 106. The female's name is going to be Alexis Gannon. The male's name is going to be Danny Lilly.

0: Go ahead, Pinpoint.
1: Gonna be 10 A's because of this male. He's handing over the card. I'll be getting back in touch with that female and set up a time and place for her to retrieve it. So I'm 10 A's.
0: 10-4.

0: 720 said one time. My mother called, said that her daughter's on the phone with her, active physical domestic on them.
1: Careful, where are you heading to?
0: Magnolia Garden.
1: Careful. 720 Mango, put me on that.

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I'm coming from our office now. 10-4, I'm about to stop at the one stop and get fuel. 10-4, I don't know if it works all night or not. Minor mark definitely works. 10-4.

We had a complaint at 5625 Long Branch, from Long Branch Road, advising her father, Joe Webb, having some sort of mental breakdown, believes law enforcement's outside trying to get him. As he's apparently gotten violent in the past and destroyed some property. I'm afraid that he might get violent now.

0: 720, man, good.
1: Right.
0: Magnolia Gorge, that is the one there past Yvonne, it's on the right, correct?
1: Campbell.
0: What was the apartment number?
2: I think I believe I located him. There's a couple in West Virginia. I located one out of Williamson. He's negative 29.
1: Cancel.

0: 23 there. What was the male's name again? Danny Lilly.
1: 715 Mingo, show me on scene as well. 10-420 and Danny Lilly. I'm supposed to be 106.
0: Okay.

0: extrêmement pas, mon gars.
1: Good.
0: I'm gonna have one meal 10:15 since that's in my office.
1: 2-4-3-7.

0: 幸福。
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0: Evet.
1: There would be 681-583-2335. It's the neighbor she's calling from.
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0: 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You cannot. Should be there in a few minutes. They were staged up. We let them know you were 97. Go ahead.
1: Thank you. Thank you. Thank you. Thank you. Thank you. Thank you. Thank you.

0: Okay. And rather fair to you. And Deputy Thacker, Signal 6 Enterprise, he's going to be en route up there to you.
1: Ambulance going up this mail, what is up? I'm going to call another caller. There's a traffic name in. See, Signal 6 back, Signal 8.
0: Yeah.

0: You go ahead.
1: Forrest, male, 10, 12, EMS, around their age. Comes up to his daughter. How's the Casey's law process? He's been for on that. Divorce is down.
0: Deal.

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0: 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Okay. 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

0: crack or sit with a top down, it takes us to a little no houses. Is there someone that's at the house that can come out? Maybe from the fourth side on or something?
1: Stand by.

0: It's supposed to be 1.5 miles left fork from Arvon. It's supposed to be a gray and green rancher house. It's supposed to be on the left. I'm trying to get contact back in the house now.
1: Now.
0: Directions on this, supposed to be 1.5 miles to the left fork of Marbone. It's gray and green in color. 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I'm trying to get a call back into the residence.

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1: Well, tomorrow I'm going to take care of that.
2: 10-4, 7-9. I've got the caller online now. See, there's a blue Malibu in the driveway. She's got the porch light on also.

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0: 88, caller advises, it's going to be a white house next to them, and then there's a brown double wide next to them also. They're going to be in the middle. So the white house will have a red SUV parked in the driveway. 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

0: 704 Mingo, I'm going to be out of state here. If I want to get an inmate.
1: Two four.

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submarine to respond. This is at Poplar Street, approaching the scene. Have law enforcement on scene.

going to be at Midship Nursing Home, 60 Phillips Branch Road, for a Quincy Stacy, 71 year old, low O2, some difficulty breathing. She's going to be in Wing C as in Charles, Wing C as in Charles.

7:44. Sir, I'm going to add you to a cruelty to animals complaint. 487 went out and made contact with them a few weeks ago. Caller signal 6 back in today. Right. I've just reopened his cabs. You can see his notes. She's advising that the male does not have a lot of concern for the animals, and that he only feeds them a can of potted meat a day, while he has plenty of food there for the dogs to actually eat. He's also concerned for the welfare of the animals due to the recent heat. Go ahead.

0: 44 and 5.
1: Uh-huh.
0: I was just going to advise you on this complaint. I'm here to break.
1: Yeah.
0: I believe I know who called this in. They've been fighting back and forth forever. I'll run out there and talk to them.

0: Go ahead.
1: Did you advise the unit had been out there last night?
0: It was a couple of weeks ago. It was 487.
1: That's 10-4. Did they have shelter at this time? When he...
0: That's 10-4. They had shelter, and they had a large amount of food that she's stating that he doesn't feed them that food, that he actually just gives them potted meat.
1: Or, yeah, I know who it is.

0: You know anybody in law enforcement that have a person contact?
1: Okay, I'm letting you know what you got.
0: I have a female calling. She's advising that her son's girlfriend is on drugs, that she has took the kids and left. She says that they don't know where they're at, don't know if they're being took care of, said that she had failed a drug test this week, and she's wanting to speak to an officer and a magistrate. Go ahead.
1: 10-4, I'll give you set the call just here in 1 second.

0: 7:04 Mingo, I'm going to be out on May 14th, 20 people to...
1: New radio and digital. I heard you were en route from Big Sandy. Being on the rescue traffic.

off at 01. Do you care to start easing towards Magoffin County? We've got a relay coming in from post 8. 744 is out on an animal complaint right now. He's en route to that residence. I'm not sure how long he might be tied up on that. It's a relay going from the Morgan Magoffin line to Highlands Regional Medical Center. They're waiting for their unit to get 1012 at the mail. What? Appreciate you.

White House, red trim, third house on the left. Go ahead.

0: Kimberfire, Kimberfire, EMS call, 20 Sloan Court, 20 Sloan Court. Male subject, 37 years of age, had a severe difficulty breathing, history of asthma, told me a white house, red trim, third house on the left. Please notify 10-8.
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0: 23-22-27
1: at the post. 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

0: 577 out of Moorhead is 10-12 with that male subject. He asked if it's 10-4 to meet at the 57-mile marker. Is that 10-4 with you?
1: I 10-4. It don't matter to me, but while I'm almost painful, I'll head over that way. Drag me in there at 57.
0: Yes, sir.
2: 744, 601. If you want to signal like that, I can take care of that. I'll be cleared up here in just a minute.
1: Well, just let me know if you get down there. I'm going to keep going that way until you know for sure. And I'll just signal late when you let me know.
2: It's 10-4. Give me just a minute here.
1: 10-4 either way is fine. It's no rush.

0: 2798, I updated the CAD for you. Break.
1: Okay.
0: Go ahead and signal 8601. There, and meet post 8 up, unit up there.
1: 10-4-601, you copy direct.
0: 10-4, I appreciate 744. If any changes, just let me know. I'll be right here around Paintsville. Okay.

0: 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Good.
1: 10 4, 10 to 12 minute ETA. Fire 4, I got a patient update for you when you're ready.
0: Go ahead.
1: Swelling on the right side of the neck, feels like he can't breathe. Patient's also super dizzy. Said took 4 Benadryl this morning and took his albuterol inhaler at 8:50. Had asthma since infancy. Break. Said he woke up this way. Vitals are 180 over 90. Pulse is going to be 90. Respirations are 10 and labored. Blood glucose is 89. Oxygen 99. Pupils are going to be purple. Go ahead.

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0: 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Gilbert Green, MVC, rollover, unknown injuries, unknown entrapment. Easy to respond. Gilbert Green, MVC, rollover, unknown injuries, unknown entrapment, sometime 953.
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1: 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I'm going to be in Rough Highlands, please.
0: 10-4.

Sir, I'm going to take you to a civil complaint. 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He had mentioned someone coming up and taking a look at the property, but I think you might be able to just give him a signal 6. Go ahead.

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1: Chasing her out.
0: 10-4, they advise it's going to be about 4 or 5 driveways past Chapman's Gas. Vehicle on its side, on its top, on a bridge. Good.
1: 10-4.

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1: Yeah.

0: 1608 Song Fame. Vehicle not on its top. They're saying nobody's injured.
1: 10-4 advised no injury.
0: Yeah, 10-4.
1: Is there any property damage? We're going to need law enforcement.
0: Stand by.
1: Truck 65 on scene. 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Y'all can 1022 show you back in service at 10:04.
2: 10:04.

0: Hi, Domingo.
1: Sorry.
0: You have an ETA on law enforcement?
1: Negative. I got one coming from Del Hart and one coming from Lee. Okay?
0: 10-4, thank you.

0: so too, Mingo. Usually an alarm call break. Good. If you're getting a call, stolen vehicle complaint, I'll be out at the office.
1: Hey, 20 seconds.

0: 11:29. Caller advised that she woke up this morning and her 2017 black Chevy Silverado 1500 was 98 from her residence at Toad Fork Apartment Springs.
1: Good.
0: She's pretty sure that Dan Lambert took the vehicle. He was spending the night with her last night. She'd sent him messages. Correction, he had sent her messages overnight. And now the vehicle is gone. She didn't see the messages till this morning. He took her wallet, keys, and other items, went 98 from the apartment. Lambert is, as the caller put it, a hard one to keep up with. He's been known to go to East Williamson, Goodman Hollow, several other places in West Virginia and Ohio. She doesn't have the VIN for the vehicle, but I'm going to try to locate it. Go ahead.

0: Yeah, boss. I believe this female's actually on the road, like possibly out looking for the vehicle. And this male, if you want to give her a signal six, I'll spit her a game again.
1: 10-4, thank you.
0: Yeah.

Tower Norway 400 units, Lenore 400 units. Have a report of a vehicle stuck in the ditch there at Dean Branch. Have a report of a vehicle stuck in the ditch at Dean Branch at Tug Valley Hollow, 7 times 1034.

0: They said it was there. I asked around Chuck Riley that it's around the Davis Cemetery. Go ahead, it's going to be a Chevy Blazer.
1: Angel, I'm in now. I'm just at the other hall.

0: Rebel Motors WD brand up in the hills, or are they out on the hollows?
1: They said they were there at Tug, where Tug Rally is, that they're around the Davis Cemetery.
2: Good.
3: We're referencing the civil complaint from earlier. That male subject signaled back in the post that he missed your call. He's requesting you give him another signal six. Go ahead.
2: Davis Cemetery.
0: Okay, careful.
4: Michael, I was trying to call him twice. Go straight to voicemail. I'm going to be right up there and try to make contact with him.

0: 4, Bob.
1: Go ahead.
0: 29-7 here at Highlandsville, right, please.
1: Sir.

0: I'm almost past the Minor Mountain right now. I'm going to come down on the Gilbert side. Is this on Gilbert Creek side or is this on Basin side?
1: On the Basin side. Are you familiar with Chapman's Gas?
0: Jan 4, I forgot you told me about Chapman's Gas. Yeah, yeah.
1: Yeah, 10-4. It's going to be about 4 or 5 yards away past it on the right.

0: Bye, guys.
1: Go ahead,
2: Phil. What's the ETA on law enforcement?
1: 2 minutes ago, he was coming down horse pen. Go ahead.
2: Stand for it, thank you.

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0: Okay, 4 you show me 98, just complain. I've made contact with a caller.

0: Hey, Trevor.
1: Good.
0: Gate was open on the upper side of it. I'm almost at the bottom of it now.
1: Yeah, well, I just passed the football field. Chapman, you go right to the tunnel, is that correct?
0: Yeah, 10-4, whenever you get off of all this, just take right, go up, eh?
1: Okay, that's what I thought. Between you hitting over with him? Vehicle. I just came on the CAD. I was going to head that way. Vehicle.
0: Down here, I don't know if everyone wants to put it back, it's just open.

New Orleans Rebel Law Enforcement, for the following Bolo, special attention, Tillman Hollow. 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Post 9, Bolo, 2017, Chevy Silverado, black in color, West Virginia 28, 559-002-Alpha, repeat, 559-002-Alpha, stolen from Total Work Department, possibly in the area of Goodman Hollow, Bolo time 11 o'clock.

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0: for one. I've got two juveniles beyond control. It's going to be at 492 Big Lake Road in Sayersville. McGough County initially got a 911 hangup call. Then they advised that they could hear some people yelling and arguing in the background, trying to take the phone. They got back in touch with the caller, advised that it's an elderly female, and she has two juveniles at the home trying to overrule her. It's going to be technically an 18-year-old and a 16-year-old. Go ahead.
1: And well, I'll be right over.

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1: 10-4 is clear, 11-21.
2: Someone. 10-4. You're being right with him, please.
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They said they're constantly fighting at this residence. Break. Thing 28 here. I'm leaving the Hagerillo.

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0: 465 Pikeville break. Everything's 10-4 at this residence. He's juvenile. They was just arguing with the grandmother. She's advised everything's 10-4. East was 98.
1: Sirs, I have another complaint in Montgomery County. It's a trespassing complaint. Caller files that Cynthia Diamond is currently 97 in his residence. He told her not to be there, and there were some expletives shared between the two, and she is now 97 and won't leave. There's a history of disturbances between them, and both of these have a relationship together. Would you all care to be in route, please?
0: In 4, we've been in route.
1: In 4, thank you.

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1: Well, 32.

Toronto testing complaints. Going to be a 302, right fork of Island Creek. It's going to be the trailer park. Lot number 5, Carvaz, Gabriella, Fandango. Needs to be trespassed from the property. She's currently went 98 on foot, and her boyfriend took off after her in a silver van. It's going to be Kyle Phillips. So she's been in nothing but trouble since she got out there and been fighting with everybody. But... well, thank you.

Showboat Kansas 98 break. For this female's been advised to get a pickup order. She stated that she'd get one next week and call us back. So, Boat 98.

0: example before.
1: Great Bible.
0: And for sir, I've got one. Left Fork Johnson Fork. It's showing Hazel Green. I believe it's kind of close to the county line. Otherwise, they have previously seeked assistance from McGoffin County.
1: Yeah.
0: Ongoing problems with their mother-in-law. Advised that there's problems with her on Signal 10. She got picked up last previous date. One of the 37s found that she has one active 29. These subjects are wanting to go pick up a food truck that they bought, right?
1: I read the CAD, Michael. I'm 10-4 on it. They've got a unit assigned to it in Moorhead, but is he not doing that now?
0: Only unit that we can see assigned to it is ours. We put you on it, sir.
1: But we had a unit 1038 was assigned to it when we were on our way to this complaint. I'll be in route down there if you wouldn't find out.

0: Tyreek said that it advised that he had purchased the food truck and she's refusing to give it to him after he purchased it.
1: Before he advised that he purchased it from Mike Nichols. He says that he has electronic receipts, but he doesn't have any further documentation or paperwork. His 88's in the CAD. He advised that he was 10-4 if he won signal 16.
0: 10-4, that's a civil matter. I'll call him and talk to him, but I know that family that he's trying to deal with, and they're uncooperative about everything. But I'll talk to him. See what he's got to say.
1: Thank you, sir.
2: Make contact with the caller. He's advising that female's 98 at this time. I'll advise him to signal 6 back in if he locates her or she returns to the property. I'll attempt to locate her in the area as well. He can show me 98 and call back for now.

0: gonna be 300 Basin Fork, Gilbert Creek. 300 Basin Fork, Gilbert Creek. The caller was the sister to the female in the active domestic. Caller advised her sister could not call in herself. Boyfriend wouldn't allow her to do it. The boyfriend's been beating on her. Somebody across from Turnberry Drive, gravel driveway, up a hill with a trailer and chicken coops everywhere. Good.
1: Ten four, put myself 7-11 on it.

0: Hold on a moment.
1: Yes, sir.
0: I've got a possible theft complaint from the Children's Emergency Center. I said her four-wheeler's been stolen while she was at UK with her son. I said it's going to be a yellow Honda 450. I don't believe she's currently at her residence. Advise that she might have to pay for it. She might not. She's not really sure. If you don't care to make contact with her, please.
2: 10-4.

0: Anladım, pardon. Make me dead, I can't get this ring.
1: The one, this is the one that she actually signal fixed me from. That's just the number she gave me. All right. Me 6534626 6534626 when.

0: 744 pilot.
1: Okay.
0: I just want to advise you, my cat stuff ain't working. If you don't care, if I ain't attached to that call at 601 on, it just populated pipeline. You can signal like that traffic.
2: 601 pipeline.
1: Go ahead.
2: I'll talk to the caller. Did he advise he was up here at Johnson Fork wanting to go to the location of that truck, or was he calling from Morgan County?
3: I think that he was somewhere else, because I told him that you all were 10-6 on another complaint. He said that was 10-4. He said he was perfectly fine with waiting. It was no problem. Go ahead.

0: 44.
1: Go ahead, Woody.
0: I'm going to pull off up here somewhere when I find a wide spot. It says try to signal 6 that fellow and find out a little more about this before we go down and talk to her.
1: Hey, it's 10-4. That sounds good.

Dearborn 200 units, Dearborn 200 units, need you to respond. There at Buffalo Mountain, around Jamie's cabins. Two car MVC, unknown injuries, time 1321.

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1: Clear, Bingo.
0: Okay, apparently the vehicle, when it first came in, they said it was smoking. Now that they're saying it's on fire and there's someone in it and they can't get them out.
1: Mm-hmm.

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1: Police and fire heard the call. You want them to roll with you, help you?

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1: Yeah, go ahead. 227 advises when he gets on scene, he'll let us know how bad it is if y'all want to come.
2: We got 2-car NBC Buffalo Mountain. Advise one trap on fire. 10-4, getting fuel at Minor Mark. 7-11 being out right now. 10-4, I got fire. He's making route. 10-4. Seven-20s. We'll be right around the old bar. There was Kevin's.
3: Yeah.
2: Ten four.
3: Ten four.

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There was a tank that they removed from the vehicle. Unsure if any other tanks are in the vehicle. Go ahead.

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2: No, 11.
0: I've attempted to signal six that female several times. She's just letting it ring. Show me 98 pin and call back. Break.
2: What?
0: About a 44 for you. Break. I'm 44 here at the gas station in Marbone. Here at Lookout. Ready for a 47? William 4 X-ray 373.

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0: Go ahead.
1: Paul 22537918. A firearm. Can you do a criminal history check?
0: 10-4, break for OL.
1: Go ahead.
0: 10-4, it's going to be a Lawrence Pugh of Pikeville. He's going to be enforced. Correction, he's going to be suspended. -29.

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0: 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I need to know patient weight and criteria for the flight for MedCom.
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0: 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Right through Kentucky.
1: Careful, go ahead.
0: Sierra 6 Whiskey 623. Sierra 6 Whiskey 623. Attached both of those, please.
1: Careful.

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0: For what I'm fixing to go 98 up here at 1227, right?

made contact with Mr. Sloan. He advised me that he wasn't going to go back on the property today, just give Ms. Shepherd time to cool off. Also advised him the court process as well. He's 10-4 on him. That's 098.

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That's vehicle complaint. 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
0: Oh.

0: 744. Martin County is 97 on a disturbance. I asked them to have their unit stay 97 just in that general area for a moment break. Yes, sir. Their deputy advised that they were at the disturbance, everything was 10-4, the father refused EMS, and then the female at the residence advised that her phone line was cut and she wanted the trooper to come up there. Would you care to signal fix that, deputy, please?
1: It's 10-4.
0: I'll put his 88 in the cab for you, kind sir.
1: It's 10-4. I'll signal fix him as soon as I get out here where I got some signal pipe.

0: 4. We just received another call from Mark County referencing this complaint at Rock Castle Road. She advised the deputy had to go 98 to get service on his cell phone. She says he should be able to get in contact with you in just a few moments. Go ahead.
1: At 10-4, I ain't got no signal either. Probably took me about 8 or 10 minutes to get a signal.

0: We'll be leaving the NVC, giving mail courtesy transport back to his house. That's a minor mark.
1: Yeah, there's NVC.

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1: Further.
0: Save 744 trip over from McGoffin County. I'm going to run out there and take care of that before I go in. So she's wanting a trooper at the residence because the phone line was cut last date. Is that what you're advising?
1: That's him for, sir. That's what Martin County advised me. And I did put the 88 for the deputy that is 97. He's having to go down the road for service. But he is 97 on this complaint. They had handled everything there, but she said she wanted to state police because her phone line had been cut. But
0: I can take care of that with a phone call to the deputy. If they need somebody out there, I'll run out there. All right, I'll take care of it with the phone.
1: Well, I appreciate you, sir. 744, did you copy this?
2: 10-4. Thank you, 601.

0: on the phone down before. He's taking care of the complaint already. He said she appeared to be impaired. She's taking care of her elderly father there at the residence. He's got a scrape on his face. He said Mr. Fletcher told him that he had tried to get up out of the bed and fail, and that's what caused the scrape on his face, that he didn't need an ambulance, that he was fine. And the deputy said he had already contacted APS services to see what they can do to assist them. But he said there's no need in anybody else responding at this time because it's all taken care of.
1: Dry down, don't you? Real quick. Not a whole lot.

0: Did you do a suicide threat slash terrorist threatening complaint to get 29 Jess Lane, right?
1: Go ahead.
0: 10-4. This call is going to be Anna Lakin. She's advising her daughter is there. Diana Frazier, subject. She's been drinking this morning. Advise she's threatening to kill herself. Advise she begged her daughter to put her 10-7 as well. Also made threats to put her daughter's boyfriend 10-7. It's going to be a two-story brick house on a hill.
2: Yeah. She's been drinking, been threatening to harm herself. If you want to be in that stage, we'll notify you when troopers 97.

0: 7 Flamingo.
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0: All units are going to be 10-8. Break.
1: 10-4, go ahead.
0: Goodwill's going to have possession of one of the vehicles. The other one's too damaged to be towed. He's going to have to go drop the one and come back and get this one. I'm going to be 10-17 to ARH to follow up on this.

0: immer.
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0: He's revising domestic at 102 Liberty Lane. It doesn't have a name on it. I'm trying to help him figure it out.
1: 10-4.

I have a 77 female. She's from White Falls yesterday. She took the ARH release last night. ARH told her that nothing was wrong, that they couldn't find anything. Her VP is 144 over 84. Her rate is 95. Her O2 is 98 on 2 liters. Respiration's 18. Clear lung sound. She has pain all over.

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0: 10-4, thank you.

0: You know, he just come from a jail. 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
1: Why?
0: Told him he'd been puking up blood and stuff or something.
1: Uh-oh.
0: In the jail probably till almost 10. Then we went down there and sat at a funeral.

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1: Nunley had his name and stuff. I didn't know that he did.

Free Fire. Hinkleyville Free Fire. We reported a traffic hazard. Kentucky 319 and Narrows Branch intersection. Kentucky 319 and Narrows Branch intersection. Caller advised there are several semi-truck tires that have fallen off of a vehicle. They are all over the roadway and in people's yards. First patient's home, please respond.

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1: Tiger One, 331. Or Smith, Mate 1, outside city limits. Make a public service.
0: Doesn't go on me, go, stand by.
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1: Correct.
0: You all 64. Are you needing EMS to proceed, or are they even needed?
1: Just stand by, EMS.
0: In progress.

0: 10-4, reporting party call back. She's advised her boyfriend is moving us out of the roadway at this time. Still wants responders to come out and make sure the roadway's safe. Good.
1: 10-4, Foxville. We got about a 1-minute ETA.

0: And show's 97, break. Tires are laying on the side of the road. You want to contact the State Highway Department. 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
1: Where I copied, roadway is clear, and then it cut out. Can you 10-9?
0: 10-4-5. Well, contact State Highway Department. I have them advise them to send the pickup truck up here to pick up these tires. If not, somebody's going to hit them. Ken Moore, you can go ahead and show Belfry Fire 98.

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It's going to be at 76 Sloan Fork at Beds Creek. 76 Sloan Fork at Beds Creek. Tell her about she can't breathe and disconnected the line. Please, 10-8.

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0: To Ashley McLeod of Williamson, should appear on a 2005 Ford, shows that expired 426, is negative ECIC.
2: Okay,
0: good.
1: Yeah, I'll be up for a minute.

0: Good. I ask Ian to get over real back for me. Instead of Church Street, once they come up Church Street, they'll make a left at the end of the road. And it's kind of a green, silverish Ford 500, I think it is. It's got a flat. It's been sitting here since Monday. They've been paying some time to get it.
1: All right.
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0: Can you all head towards Tan Cliff?
1: Yeah, 10-4, let us peace grab a fuel, what you got?
0: I have a 95-year-old female, caller-wise, but she had, she said it looks like a bruise on her leg. Apparently, she's had it for a while. She had been taking antibiotics. She said it's not healing. It's going to be at 15 Opal Street. Should be a white residence.

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0: Excuse me, our truck just stalled out on us. We're having some problems. We're having to contact our dispatch.
1: Transport.

Team 4, we've got lifeguard requesting to know if they can proceed onto the scene or if they can see the light. 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

0: Go ahead.
1: We're clear company traffic here in Logan. What's going on with that caller in St. Cliff?
0: Got a 95-year-old female. She said that the way she described it, it was like she has a bruise on her leg. Apparently, it's something she's had for a while. She's been taking antibiotics for it. Said that it's not getting any better. It's going to be at 15 Opal Street. Go ahead.
1: 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Be advised, we're right here getting fuel in front of Logan Regional. We'll head that way since we're done.

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Please advise him today.

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Warning someone to come out and check, make sure it's safe. It's going to be a beige color double wide with a green cardboard next to it. Please advise to connect.

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0: attention all Lenore 400 units, all Lenore 400 units. Need you to respond, Duncan Fort, DOA. Need you to respond, Duncan Fort, DOA, Tone Time 1507.
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0: 44, need you to respond to Duncan 4, DLA. Gonna be 676 Duncan 4, 676 Duncan 4. Go ahead.
1: 10-4, can you notify 5-volt?
0: I just got off the phone with him.
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0: Go ahead, 88.
2: Sure, just got off the phone with our dispatch. We're going to be out of service, then ride the pledgers, see if we can't figure this out.
0: 10-4. Duncan 4, reference DOA.

0: 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So we can ask.
1: Heading over to Terra Park distance.

0: keep reshowing myself, 911-98, Brick. Before I make contact with this female, she's not one to harm herself or anyone else. I advise the family of the male hygiene process. Break.
1: Go ahead.
0: She made 9-11 some coffee. She's calmed down. Everything's 10-4-98.

0: 10-4. I might have you to a name in 88 on a possible phone scam. Caller is going to be a Maggie Thacker. Say she's been getting calls for several days requesting that she send in gift cards for taxes to Reader's Digest. FEMA says she is going to block the phone number, but she would still like an officer to call her. Go ahead.
1: Lisa Miller. I'm in there.

0: 10-4. I just sent something across the printer. If you could, just put that in my box for me, please.
1: 10-4.
0: 10-4. Thank y'all.

to a complaint down in Painesville that occurred on Court Street. The details are in the CAD. The caller actually lives over on Margaret Heights, which is just up the street from Painesville. And the incident, I need you to signal 6 post or 228 on. Go ahead.

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1: 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Can you try to locate a graveyard there around Bent Mountain? I'm not familiar with it, but...

0: 129.
1: In reference to that public service, I met that female here at the sheriff's office, and she now has all her belongings. I'll be telling you.
2: Yeah.

0: reunirme y ver. No, it'll be a wrap for that call at Gilbert Creek area. Just want to know if y'all advise them of the extended EPA.
1: Yeah, people were advised them on the phone, initial call, that it's going to be extended EPA.
0: And boy, we got about a 30, 35 minute EPA.
1: Beautiful.

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1: 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Thanks for all. Waiting on y'all.
0: Yeah,
1: not like four radios,

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2: That's 10-4, appreciate.
1: One. 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
0: Okay.

0: MLINLOMUTX.
1: Robert Lincoln, out of Nora. Adam Robert Lincoln, out of Nora. Good. Zero 01, 06, 1991,

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1: 10-4, catch you disturbance, 9911 Regina Belcher Highway. Caller advised a male by the name of Chris Blackburn pushed a Diana Sutherland into the floor and then took off with her four-wheeler. Stated that he was going to sell it. She advised she doesn't need EMS, wants the trooper to come out. Good.

0: 487.
1: I fooled both parties. The stories are similar, except conflicting about the handgun break. Let me route to 749 Court Street in Paintsville to see if there's any video surveillance footage. That's where the incident happened. That's where the DoorDash was being delivered to.

here on any warrants. It's all traffic stuff. No registration receipts, no registration plate, so on and so forth. But

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That's the lifeguard. We've been in this call 1114 Indian Creek Road. 1114 Indian Creek Road. 46-year-old male hasn't been able to stay awake. Speech is slurred. He's not able to communicate. 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

0: go for 33.
1: 33, are you guys clear, Logan?
0: Not yet. We're getting ready to place our patient in the room. What you got?
1: We've got a pending call at Gilbert. It's going to be at the Larry Joe Harless. It's going to be a chest pain call. We don't have any other trucks available. Your dispatch advised there's no trucks going to be available anytime soon.

0: Copied. 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
1: Go ahead.
0: 55 just marked up and took this call, so they're on their station. Can you be 1022 on this lady, Joe Harless?
1: Copy. Do you need us to come anywhere, or you just want us to come across New Road and head back towards Maitland?
0: Station 2 here in Winston. That way we've got coverage here close.
1: Copy. We'll be in here out to Williamson.
0: Thank you, guys. 1644.

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0: We're going to be out company traffic due to call pending at dialysis. I'm able to come to for coverage. 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

95 Ridgeline Road. Peak 295 Ridgeline Road, Raccoon. 31 year old male vomiting, extreme stomach pain, possibly dehydration. This is Hansing 1.

This is female. We're 9798 here on Vampire Expert. 10-4. We spoke to an older male that lives up here. There's a locked gate crossing the roadway. No one's been in or out. This road's not passable for a vehicle, only a side-by-side. Council will provide me of a bridge road there off 292 going towards Martin County. I'm being out down there on the rise of 20 minutes. We've done 97.

wimps and fire, attention wimps and fire. Need you to respond, Harvey Street. Breathing problems, 1725.

0: you're going to be responding to Harvey Street. Patient's going to be down by the riverbank on the left-hand side there at Harvey Street. He advised he's unable to walk up to the sidewalk. He's having difficulty breathing and weakness. History of COPD and asthma.
1: I'm being around.
0: 10-4.

0: 14-4. I checked every cemetery here off 292 all the way over in Martin County towards UTL. One place I can think of is Bent Mountain, we're on 119. Go ahead.
1: Might know what would be at on this mountain. 61 out of signal 6.
0: Yeah,

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1: 10-4.

0: at the piece of pier.
1: 10-4. I have AFR responding. We didn't have any other unit available. AFR is en route.

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Blood pressure is going to be 116 over 80. Pulse ox was 91, 95 on 5 liters via nasal cannula. Heart rate 133.

0: John Fudd.
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0: have a Peyton Belcher from Victoria Court, Department 46, calling in, requesting you speak to law enforcement about a stolen iPhone.
1: Any more, I'll give you a phone service.

0: Yeah, right.
1: Sure, that's clear. Something back service probably shouldn't carry a fire phone.

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1: Four. 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
1: We're going to be clear this scene on your season on file, A and H.

0: 7 on this vehicle. It's a fallen officer's. Trust 47. It's going to be 7911 Charles X-Ray. It's showing no record found. But
1: your plate.
0: Past 10-4, it's the fallen officer's plate. Number.
2: Patient, GTS, she is able to answer questions. She refused to transport to St. Mary's and mustered her with 88. Date of birth was 1949.
0: For this vehicle matches the VIN and the decal number is 180 Zebra Edward King. Decal was on this plate.
1: I'm asking for the 180 Zebra Edward King comes back on a Chevy Malibu.
0: Is there any way to see what this tag may have went to before? It's not reported stolen or anything, is it? The 7911 Charles X-Ray.
1: Stolen. If you have the VIN on the receipt, let me try to run that because there's a historical on it.
0: Okay, well, let me see if he has that.

0: Peyton Belcher just called back and said that he got his cell phone back. Go ahead.
1: And I'm going clear.
0: Team 24, sir.

0: Probably won't hit.
1: Go ahead, Bob.
0: Can I get a West Virginia 27 by name and date of birth when you're ready, please?
1: Go ahead.
0: First thing's going to be Caleb, KQRA Alpha, Elena E. Common spelling. Date of birth is going to be 8/17/2009. So again, 8/17/2009.

0: another one. Did you advise Caleb and I didn't copy the last name? Your traffic broke out.
1: Ten four Mingo. First name is Caleb. Last name is Justice. Common spelling.
0: Big valid 0 points. Negative NCIC.
1: 10-4. Can I get his OLN number, please?
0: Golf 269-485. Golf 269-485.

0: Good, Papa One.
1: Can I get a 28 by Bean when you're ready?
0: Hey.
1: It's going to be 1G Golf in November. Old Foxtrot, K-Kilo, 1-3-0-1-8-R-1-0, 1-7-1-0-0-5. Say again, 1 Golf, November, Foxtrot, Kilo, 1-3-0-1-8-R-1-0-1-7-1-0-0-5.
0: That comes back registered to Chelsea Hamilton out of War on a 2000 Mercury, expired 424, negative NCIC brake.
1: Yes.
0: Duplicate. It also came back to a Shane Justice on an 08 Chevy. Just has no license number or expiration on it.
1: Painful.

back out here at Mint Ranch. We're going to be out on this male's ATV. He's going to allow us to take it back here on the mountain. Take this vehicle here. We'll have our cell phones on us so we can see if it's good.

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1: $18.43.

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1: Go ahead, 4-6.
0: I got a social when you call me. It's going to be 286-985786. Repeating 286-985786. Can I get a read back on that?
1: 10-4 comes back to Cheyenne McDaniel with Tudor Keys. Stars has shown retest pending. Restrictions, great winds. Same by just one. 149.

0: to the Pipeville Fire Station there, the intersection of Bypass Road and Chloe Road, make contact with a female that was just assaulted on Chloe and Brink.
1: Do it.
0: If her name's Raylan Phillips, she's advised she was visiting a friend of hers, Gabby Fraganino, on Chloe Road. And while there, the subject's mom, Jamie Fraganino, assaulted her, tore jewelry out of her face, and she declined EMS. She's in a gray Chevy Traverse there at the fire department.

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0: 15 for it's coming back on a Michael Hall and a banner, showing non license, one active, 29, right?
1: Go ahead.
0: 15 for there's also an active CVO record. He's the respondent. The petitioner is a Bethany back. Go ahead.
1: Yeah.

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We were UTL in this vehicle. 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It was just from 98.

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0: decided to leave Pipeville Police Station, said she was either going to go to Station 1 there at Cloy or to Post 9 here. I advise you, she shows up here. They said they'd call us back. She went back over to Station 1.
1: Okay.

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1: Go ahead.
0: You got a coffee, Tones?
1: Yeah, 10-4. We just down in the truck, about to holler at you.
0: 10-4. It's 539 Mount Hope Drive, 71-year-old male, passing out. It's a red roof white house. Be a second bridge down on the old road of Dingus. Go ahead.
1: 10-4.
0: I have also toned East Fork Fire Department, but no one is marked yet.
1: See you, Lord.

0: Lane, Rocky Road, Mueller, right?
1: Good.
0: 4. We had units out of the residence a little bit earlier. Diana Frazier, 61, been intoxicated, making threats to people.

0: PMS to the Franklin Marine. I have a male subject suffering from heat exhaustion. PR 2254, male subject lively. Want to have EMS I'd look at?
1: Yeah,

0: Sam will finally go, their work doesn't have any units out, what's going on?
1: I just received a call from a Bobby Gravely at the dollar store in Nelbarton. He's requesting law enforcement to meet him in front of the housing authority. He advised he was supposed to have somebody pay him for a job he did, and they didn't pay him. I asked him who it was. He said he didn't know a name. I asked if it was male or female. He said both. Go ahead.
0: He's on that call today.
1: Stand for.

0: And then go win for the biddy. Needs to respond to Muncie's laundromat. Got a mail there threatening some individuals that's doing laundry, accusing them of stealing his wallet and money. He's going to be wearing no shirt and a hat. He was standing out back of the laundromat, however, he is re-entered the laundromat actually inside.
1: People. So, are both individuals still in front of us?
0: People. Everybody's still on scene.
1: People. Show me around.
0: No, 365.

people over there at the fire station parking lot. She's not showed up here yet either. I'm made a contact on 88. I'll show you 98 and call back.

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1: Katie Belcher, 86-year-old, has congestive heart failure and swollen in the legs and feet. It's going to be a white house behind the ash camp post office. Please

0: asking for a rear, not 10 seats. That female called back in, advised you could call her ADA. She advised she was at the hospital, but she was going 98 from there anyway.
1: 100%.